0: Nine brown eyes.
1: 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This is Benson Boone.
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3: 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And you walked in with those green eyes, never stolen by nobody. And they flicker to the future for a moment I could picture. Then you touch me.

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1: What's up, guys? 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
1: 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Just when I

0: That's summer glow going with weekly spray tans included. All from just $10.95 a week, no lock-in contract. But get in quick. The $0 join fee deal won't last long. Offer ends soon. T's and C's apply.
1: We're not a gym, we're Planet Fitness.
2: Direct from the world's biggest artists. The nine freshest hits right now. This is the Nova 9's number 5.

0: Heaven, DJ Sammy, which during the song I was singing a completely different song, but that's okay.
1: How could you be singing such an opposite song?
0: Because I've got
1: Boys
0: stuff
1: of Summer.
0: To do.
1: It's Heaven, baby, you're boy. All that I want.
0: But DJ Sammy did Boys of Summer as well, I'm pretty sure.
1: I don't know.
0: DJ Sammy is
1: multi-dimensional. Does heaps
0: okay.
1: of stuff.
0: Very faves. Soon, your strange old ChatGPT conversations.
1: I love AI.
0: But now your dumb moments.
1: Okay, so I saw this and this is brilliant. I was questioning why this woman was even married to this man after this. So this is a husband.
0: Right.
1: Asking his wife why she doesn't have to have a maternity test to prove she's the mother of the children she gave birth to. Why do men have to do paternity tests and not mothers?
2: I'm telling you right now, you're the father.
3: Yeah, but how do I know that without you getting a DNA test?
2: I grew them inside of my body. Are you okay?
3: No, it just doesn't make sense why we both wouldn't get a paternity test.
2: You saw me pregnant twice, both yeah. of our sons, and then I physically gave birth to both of them, so I don't have to get a DNA test because I birthed myself.
1: He doesn't understand why it's only men that have to have a paternity test.
0: When the woman has grown the baby,
1: yep.
0: presumably then given birth to it.
1: That's, fully didn't understand. But,
0: right.
1: but why is it only the guys that have to have the test?
0: Dum, dum, dum.
1: It grew inside her body.

0: Nick, Ludsey and Susie O'Neill.
1: Because yesterday wasn't such a fun day with Cliff and I.
2: Yeah, you were worried about yesterday. You wanted it to rain so you didn't have to do your yard work.
1: Yeah, we had a big day in the garden. Well, more Cliff

0: No. This is Nova. You got Jace, Lauren and Clint. Hey, we're looking for toughest and weakest tradies.
1: Softest. A list has come out of some of the softest tradies. Now, you can either come on and defend your trade and talk about how tough it is, or if you want to throw someone else under.
2: Yeah, do it.
1: Throw your mates under and say, like, who's that, the softest tradies?
0: 13, 24, 10 is our number.
1: I think they're all hard, personally.
0: Let's go to Stephen. Stephen, what do you do for a crust?
3: I do kitchen fitting and bathrooms at the moment, but I was going to refer roofers because I think they got a hard slog.
1: What I said. They're out in the heat.
2: Out in the elements, don't you reckon?
3: Pretty much, but I would say because I come from Sweden, I'm just over here starting up.

0: uniquely yours at Lexhibition. Now on at Lexus of Chatswood.
1: Ricky Lee and Tim.
2: Get around it, Sydney.
3: Get around it, Sydney.
1: I wake up with Ricky Lee and Tim on Nova 96.9.